0: Bonnie Raitt, The Road's My Middle Name. Buddy Guy kwam in 1957 vanuit Louisiana naar Chicago, waar hij een unieke prestatie leverde door rijk te worden als bluesmuzikant. Buddy Guy, born to play guitar.
1: I was born in Louisiana. And at the age of 2, my mama told my papa, our little boy has got the blues. I grew up real fast, and I've traveled very far. One damn thing for sure, I was born to play the guitar. And I got a reputation, and everybody knows my name. 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

0: And this whole lake drained into the salt mine.
1: Oh.
0: Okay. All of this land right over here, where all the sticks and stuff are sticking out, okay, that was all land.
2: So?
0: And it all caved in. This whole lake was drained. You couldn't, there was nothing.
2: Oh.
0: And it took 3 days for it to completely fill up again. It can't, the water comes from the Gulf, so it's brackish water.
1: Mm-hmm. Oh, yeah,
0: but
1: brack water.
0: The boat captain does like a reenactment. I wish I had time to take the trip, you know.
2: How much time did it take?
0: It takes 45 minutes. And uh-huh. Right now they're waiting for a bunch of school children, so might not be the best time.
2: Uh-huh.
0: Let's get on a cart and we're going to go to the house.
2: Uh-huh.
0: Mr. Bayless is the man that owned all of this. The Mortons, he was a Morton. His family, that's the family name, is Morton.
2: Mm-hmm.
0: But then they married, and Mrs. Morton married a Bayless. And he had just built a house. Where the chimney's sticking up right there? He had just
2: chimney
0: built
2: stick,
0: it.
2: Huh?
0: Yes. He had just built his home.
2: Mm-hmm.
0: And that's when the catastrophe happened.
2: Wat grappig. Hij bouwde door het huis en het is helemaal in de grond inzakt. Ja.
1: Helemaal, oh ja?
2: Ja. That whole house is going down?
0: Yes, it all sunk in. Uh-huh. That's all that's standing is a chimney. And it's still standing, we don't know why.
2: Dat is een beetje hetzelfde als die olie, die boortoren bij het haantje, weet je niet?
1: Ja,
2: dat je niet
1: ja,
2: in Drenthe,
1: ja.
2: Die ook helemaal de grond inzakt. Ja.
0: We're going to get on a cart and we're going to ride.
2: Oh, uh-huh. De,
1: het is hier wel vreselijk mooi. Ja.
2: Schitterend, hè? Ja.
1: Electric car.
0: Yeah.
2: It's beautiful.
1: Hey.
0: This is blocked off because we have, years and years ago, there were families that lived on the island.
2: Mm-hmm.
0: When the salt mine was working. And before the catastrophe happened. And children, they had this building, I'm going to show y'all in a minute, was the old schoolhouse. And all the children that lived on the island attended school in the old schoolhouse.
2: Until when it was private property?
0: Oh, I'm not quite sure. I'll have to find out exactly the year. But it's been quite a few years since they did that.
2: Oh.
0: 1980 is when the catastrophe happened.
2: Yeah.
0: And that's when, I mean, it employed about 300 workers from the area, the salt mine. But I don't know how long ago, you know, they had people that lived on the island. But we'll find out.
2: Uh-oh. And nowadays it's a state park?
0: No.
2: All right.
0: No, it's a non-profit foundation.
2: Uh-huh. It's a beautiful sight.
0: Thank you. And the other part is where I really want to bring y'all, but it's blocked off. But we may be able to go there anyway. This is all new. When we had Hurricane Andrew hit in August of last year, this was all complete. We had just, this is the Bayless Garden. We had just finished it. Well, we lost over 60 oak trees in the hurricane.
2: In the hurricane of Andrew?
0: Yes.
2: Yeah.
0: And, I mean, all the paths were blocked. You couldn't tell what was paths and what was land. It was horrible. But we didn't lose any of the buildings or anything. No damage whatsoever to the build, the structures.
2: Oh, there's a big one on it.
0: Yeah.
2: Lay it down.
0: Well, that's the way that one grew.
2: Oh. That's the way they grew?
0: Yeah, that's the way that one grew. We have most of the, I think all of the trees that were knocked down for the hurricane. They're up now.

0: How old are these big ones?
1: Oh, we have one that's over 350 years old right over there. Hello. We have one right over there. We can't get to it. It's called, you see right over there where
0: there's that big one.
1: Yes,
0: over there.
1: And where the stone is at the bottom.
0: Yeah.
1: Is the Lafitte oak.
0: Lafitte.
1: Yes. Jean Lafitte.
0: Jean Lafitte, the
1: buried,
0: famous.
1: Right. Yeah. He buried treasure under there, and it was found in the early 1900s.
0: We're in the Jean Lafitte National Park in Eunice.
1: Right, and Lafayette also.
0: Yeah.
1: Yes.
0: Yeah.
1: This was Joseph Jefferson's home. It was built in 1870.
0: And Jefferson, he was a famous actor.
1: Yes, he played Rip Van Winkle for over 40 years. This is a very interesting oak. This is the Cleveland oak. They say that Grover Cleveland, one of our presidents, used to take naps under here. He was a friend of Jefferson's. And it's over 350 years old.
2: 350 years?
1: Yes. You see how the limbs go?
0: And limbs go into the ground.
1: Right.
2: It's amazing.
0: You see all that Spanish moss.
1: Yes. We lost a lot of the Spanish moss. Some of it would hang almost to the ground.
0: Yeah.
1: For the hurricane. But it'll come back.

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All blues and the grace by God, and I will have to

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Singer-songwriter Mickey Newry nam het nummer op in 1971 en er verschenen covers van Charlie Lovin, Andy Williams, Ralph Donner, Glenn Campbell, Lee Towers, Johnny Logan, Mike Anderson, PJ Proby en Elvis Presley. Mickey Newry, An American Trilogy.

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0: is gone.
1: Hello.
2: Hello. Oh, that's not hello.
0: This is Fayal, is my wife.
2: Hi. This is a radio program. May I introduce myself?
3: Yeah.
2: Hello. Hello.
4: Hello.
2: I'm Bert Middel. I'm member of parliament here.
4: And this hello.
1: Is how do you?
2: From the radio.
4: Hello.
2: I'm from the Dutch Labour Party. And no, don't make any.
1: Don't make any.
2: No, we just have a look.
0: Yeah, sorry.
2: Oh, this is very nice, very nice.
0: Please.
2: You're very kind. Thank you. Now we, I try to explain to you because normally I'm busy with asylum seekers
0: yeah.
2: in Parliament, and these people want to make an interview with me about my work, and I said, okay, we can go to a centre, and yeah. I'm living here in the neighbourhood. So
0: it's good to see anything here.
2: Uh-huh.
0: Yeah,
2: but because this is one of the best, I must say. I yeah. saw a lot of centre, and you yeah. too, you were in Marum and in Vledder,
0: yeah.
2: but this is really one of the best. This is very clean.
0: Yeah.
2: People have space to live. Very good school.
0: Yeah, school is very good.
1: School is all right, eh?
0: Yeah. But conversation here not good.
2: But what do you mean by conversation? Because they don't talk English.
0: No, they speak English. Conversation.
4: Something
0: between everybody. When we make good conversation, you understand me, you help me, you know our story, you know our problem.
2: You mean people don't understand each other in the
1: yeah.
2: right way?
1: They
2: don't live together.
1: Yeah, yeah, those social circumstances and these things.
0: Yeah.
1: So it's not an oppervlakkige conversatie, want het moet wat verder gaan als dat. Dus het moet gaan over de familie en de problemen enzovoort enzovoort.
2: Are living for their own. They are busy with their own things.
1: Their own problems, yeah.
2: This is the baby is born
0: this
2: in...
0: This is a Netherlands baby, yeah. Serena.
2: What's her name, Serena?
0: Serena, yeah.
2: Oh, that's nice. So I heard your husband said your head is not good.
4: Yeah, my head is... No, damage in Iraq.
2: Yeah,
4: with the security people. Broken my head. They broken my head. And my hand stopped, left hand and left legs. So I ran away and I come to Holland. I see best people in Schiphol, and when I go to Ossie, first time in Ossie, it was very nice people, helped me and helped my children.
2: Ossie,
4: first Ossie in Ada.
2: In Ada?
4: Ada, yeah.
2: Uh-huh.
4: And then I stay there, my husband follow me uh-huh. to Holland, we...
2: You first came through Hotel Netherlands,
4: yeah,
2: and then your husband
4: yeah.
2: came later.
4: Yeah. My baby was in stomach, so they helped...
2: This one?
4: Yeah.
2: Not nice,
4: anymore,
2: nice.
4: Baby. Here's very busy life in Holland.
2: Uh-huh.
4: Not like Iraq. In Iraq, we have big house and
2: can
4: big
2: I ask
4: garden.
2: What your job was in Iraq?
0: I have company of lady fashion.
2: Lady fashion.
0: Yeah.
2: And you're not allowed to work here. You
0: no, not allowed. Yeah. You're not.
2: Wait. Yeah. A decision is
0: yeah.
2: made by
0: only sit in our caravan and you know make me complicated, make me always nervous, fight my wife, fight my
2: don't
0: child.
2: Fight your wife, don't fight
0: your
2: wife.
0: My dear,
2: you
0: not
2: fight with me, but
0: yeah.
2: not with women and
0: yeah, not in my hand, you know, because always stay here. I cannot make or arrange or do anything.
2: You have to wait till there's
0: yeah.
2: a decision about
0: yeah,
2: your staying.
1: And you got family over there in Iraq still?
0: Of course.
1: Yeah.
0: Yeah.
1: The situation over there is not.
0: Sisters, brothers. Yeah.
2: You are
1: situation
2: Kurd?
1: Is no.
2: You are Kurd from Kurdistan.
0: No. Middle of Iraq. Middle of Iraq, Christian.
2: You are Christian.
0: Yeah.
1: And the situation is not good over there. It's very bad.
0: I have no problem for leave or for religion. Only our problem with government.
1: Yeah.
0: With security of Iraq. Yeah.
2: Ah, shit. This is the bedroom over there. You
0: yeah.
2: Two small ones.
0: Yeah, for my child.
2: How many children you have here?
0: Four.
2: Here in this caravan.
0: Yeah, in this caravan. Yeah.
2: And where do they sleep all over
0: yeah.
2: there?

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Tell her to change the sheets on the bed. Matilda's come back to me. 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
1: Scott Walker, Matilda. 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

0: Gary Kane, Pretty. 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Buddy Guy, born to play guitar.
1: I was born in Louisiana. 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

0: Big Joe Williams met het nummer van Robert Johnson, Hellhound on My Trail. Big Joe Williams, die geboren is in Mississippi in 1903 en overleden is in Macon in Georgia in 1982. En hij had dan de literatuur op Noorsloot. 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
0: Man die is ook, die zijn hele leven eigenlijk 50 jaar deuren bracht even in de wereld van de bluesmuziek. En Ine, die is ook wel wit van de stand van zaken, hoe die vandaag aan de dag is.
2: Well, blues is still a minority music. Jazz, for that matter, is now less than 2% of the American record business. I don't know where Billboard, who figures these are, places blues, whether it's part of R&B or part of jazz or God knows where, but it's a much smaller part of the American record business than jazz is, as near as I can tell. And I'm going by what I sell here in the store. There's a lot less. If you've walked around the store, you can see we have 8,500 square feet of space here. And I think, and we do try to have every blues title, but I think less than 2,000 square feet of space is devoted to. Of course, a lot of this is warehouse space. I'm not counting that, but I believe on our CD room, we have a CD room and a new LP room and a used LP room. In the CD room, it's 1/4, I think, of the floor space is blues. So it's my experience with my record company is that our older records like Hoodoo Man Blues and West Side Soul and the Otis Rush are selling better than they ever have. But a new album by a young artist who isn't too well known will not sell any better than those records sold when they first came out back in the 60s and 70s. There's been a little bit of a rise. I think when Hoodoo Man came out, we sold 1,700 the first year. Now it's not unusual to sell only 2,500 or 3,000 pieces.
3: And how many countries in Europe are you
2: distributing? Well, we're pretty well covered in Western Europe. We have an occasional buyer in Russia and a guy in Poland.
3: Scandinavia will be all right, I think.
2: Well, we have Amigo for Scandinavia. We have Soka Disc in France. Music and Words, I forget. We got somebody in Switzerland, I can't think of their name. I don't do a lot of that work. Italy, we have IRD, which is an outgrowth of the Black Saint Soul Note label. We had to convince them to stock blues. And now, please buy more jazz.
3: And we're
2: in Greece.
3: What kind of buyers are they any young black buyers or?
2: There are some. Very many. Uh-huh. Most of the people who are buying blues are college-age Caucasian kids. But increasingly, and of course there are older black people who will buy blues. Blues was never a teenage music. There's a lot of misunderstanding of just who bought blues records in the 20s and 30s and 40s. In those days, black people were so impoverished, kids didn't have any money at all. They were lucky to get fed and clothed. So the people who bought blues records were generally working people in their, I would say, 20s and 30s. You know, they were, this wasn't a teeny bop music. And the content was serious enough so that you can understand it. Now we got a young white kid with used to have very tousled hair singing about life experiences he's had very little life experience about. He's does a pretty good job, I guess, all yeah, things like considered.
3: Johnny Lang,
2: I couldn't think of his name. Yeah. But it's an ongoing music. There are young performers, but not as many as I'd like to see. And we are losing the real great artists at an alarming pace.
3: Yeah.
2: I was quoted in Billboard last year as saying, I think there should be a law against B.B. King, John Lee Hooker, Otis Rush, and Junior Wells getting on an airplane.
3: Yeah.
2: And now one of them is gone. And I don't think we're replacing talent at, I shouldn't say this, it speaks badly for my artists that I'm recording, but I don't think we're replacing that type of talent at the rate we're losing it.

0: Een van de jongere artiesten op het Delmark label. 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
1: Ja, Carrie Bell. 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
0: Montemonica.
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0: Yeah.
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2: Somebody made a statement that blues is passing from, it's been changing from a folk art to a performance art. And I think I wouldn't be at all surprised if some of the young blues singers of today are the actors of tomorrow.
3: Yeah,
2: because they are doing
3: a
2: certain amount of acting.
3: Yeah. Do you still recall people?
2: Oh, yeah. We just finished a Syl Johnson record. Yeah. We regularly record Willie Kent. We get around to Big Time Sarah pretty regularly. Jimmy Burns, who's a wonderful artist, he is potentially in the Otis Rush buddy guy category. Although I shouldn't mention those two artists because Jimmy may not be the burning kind of guitar player that they are. Jimmy Burns is Eddie Burns' brother, you know, and it's a little more laid back kind of thing, which I really prefer anyway myself.
3: Buddy Guy is at the same street, I think.
2: Oh yeah, he's legend. He's just down the street about a mile. Mile and a half.
3: What are the other nice clubs? Chicago Blues?
2: Blue Chicago over here on, I have two clubs on Clark Street. Plus they have a souvenir store and they have blues in the basement of Blue Chicago for kids with no liquor for young people. You have to be 21 to drink in Chicago, so they have a thing for kids. And it's a nice club, and it's one of the things I like about Blue Chicago is the regularity. An artist can work there every Tuesday night or Wednesday or Thursday night for an indefinite period. And this is more like the old scene where if you went to Teresa's, you know, it'd be Junior Wells. If you went to Pepper's, it would be Muddy Waters. If you went to the Key Largo or to one or two other places on the west side, it'd be Howling Wolf, you know, where the guys would work in these clubs, and if a better gig came along for serious money, they could go out and get the club, and they'd hire another band that night. But I used to like that. You know where people were, and if you showed up and the guy was out of town or sick or something, there'd be somebody else you never heard of who was just as interesting, not always as good, sometime better maybe. There's still people I never did find out who they were. There was a guy on Eddie Shaw, as a lot of people know, had two different clubs. He had the one everybody knows about, the Alex Club, but before that he had a much smaller place on West Madison. And a guy came in off the street one night. It was big as a house, had a big flowing beard, and just solo guitar and voice, good voice, a little bit like John Lee Hooker, not really very close. And I asked Buddy, I said, who the hell was that? And he said, oh, he comes in here all the time. I don't know his name. But I miss those clubs. But the Northside Blues Clubs, in the days of the first one was Big John's, and the second one was the Wise Fools. And these were, well, the artists had to sort of play down to a white audience. They couldn't get down like they could with a black audience. But as time has gone on, there's less and less of that. One of my favorite clubs is Roses. It was one of Junior's favorite. He played there, and if you ever went to Roses, you knew they couldn't afford Junior's regular fee. But it was pretty much, it was almost Junior's hang when he was in Chicago. It's owned by an Italian kid named Tony Mangiulo, who came over here to dig the blues scene and wound up taking Homesick James back to Italy for a tour. Yeah. And then he, when his father died, his mother and he both moved here and opened up this nice club, which is in a kind of a Mexican ghetto area. That particular block he's made safe. You know, you don't want to go too many blocks away from there if you're walking. But it's got a lot of the ambience, a couple of pool tables. Blues Etc. is nice. The parking problem's gotten a little more severe, but I still like it. It's packed, it's tiny, it's crowded. The piano is terrible, but they never have piano players anyway. But they've opened another place called Blues Etc., and they closed it because it wasn't doing too well. They own the building, so they've decided to reopen it, and it's a pool hall. Regulation-sized pool tables. It's a large club, but they're not trying, they're not going to go. Originally, they were going for people. They bring in people like T-Bone died before they did it, but who did they have? Matt Murphy. Matt Murphy is from Chicago, hasn't played here much at all. He played there. And they had, I think they had Albert King just before he died. So they had some pretty big acts in there.

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Yeah, if you wanna hear me sound and blow my horn, just let me wake up one more and find my little baby gone. You wanna hear me sit down and blow my horn? 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

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She said, you come dragging in here smelling like Guinness and barroom funk at 5 o'clock in the morning. She said, why don't you just go on back out there with your friends since y'all have so much fun? I said, woman, you better open this door. 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Sound logical to me, so I just walked on around outside the house. 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He said, Larry, look like you messed up again, my brother. I said, yeah, I look like I made another mistake in life. He said, well, I'm sorry to hear that. Because I used to be free by giving up my house when you go out and make these buffoons of yourself. But as you see, I got a wife and 13 little half-breed puppies. Ain't no room for you no

them. Bazem know what I'm talking about. Yeah, it's a cold, cold feeling.

My baby, you know you ain't doing me right now. She said, you know, see why, ooh, that I be dug around.